0: Well, hey there, champ. What did you do on that tablet there? You've been on all day.
1: KCSU.
0: Well, how are you tuning in out here? You don't have radio.
1: App.
0: Neato, champ. That tablet there can really do a lot. I heard you can catch up in the last 2 weeks of shows you missed.
1: Uh-huh.
0: Well, gee willikers, kid. Do they have any games on that app?
1: Sports.
0: Holy cow! Well, I'll let you get back to downloading the KCSU app on your device's app store. Good talk, son.

Mama told me to pray and be patient, cause a woman's heart should be kept sacred. The good Lord must have heard me and I thank him. Before now, was on the verge of breaking down. I like you if you want me to say it plainly. You tickle all of my fancy, quite frankly.

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What you are seeing and hearing right now is nothing but a dream. You're dreaming right now in this moment. You're dreaming with the brain awake. Dreaming is the main function of the mind, and the mind dreams 24 hours a day. It dreams when the brain is awake, and it also dreams when the brain is asleep. The difference is that when the brain is awake, there is a material frame that makes us perceive things in a linear way. When we go to sleep, we do not have the frame, and the dream has the tendency to change constantly. Humans are dreaming all the time. Before we were born, the humans before us created a big outside dream that we will call society's dream, or the dream of the planet. The dream of the planet is the collective dream of billions of smaller personal dreams, which together create a dream of a family, a dream of a community, a dream of a city, a dream of a country, and finally, a dream of the whole humanity. The dream of the planet includes all of society's rules, its beliefs, its laws, its religions, its different cultures and ways to be, its governments, schools, social events, and holidays. We are born with the capacity to learn how to dream, and the humans who live before us teach us how to dream the way society dreams. The outside dream has so many rules that when a new human is born, we hook the child's attention and introduce these rules into his or her mind. The outside dream uses mom and dad, the schools and religion to teach us how to dream. Attention is the ability we have to discriminate and to focus only on that which we want to perceive. We can perceive millions of things simultaneously, but using our attention, we can hold whatever we want to perceive in the foreground of our mind. The adults around us hooked our attention and put information into our minds through repetition. That is the way we learned everything we know. By using our attention, we learned a whole reality, a whole dream. We learned how to behave in society, what to believe and what not to believe, what is acceptable and what is not acceptable, what is good and what is bad, what is beautiful and what is ugly, what is right and what is wrong. It was all there already, all that knowledge, all those rules and concepts about how to behave in the world. When you were in school, you sat in a little chair and put your attention on what the teacher was teaching you. When you went to church, you put your attention on what the priest or minister was telling you. It is the same dynamic with mom and dad, brothers and sisters. They were all trying to hook your attention. We also learn to hook the attention of other humans, and we develop a need for attention which can become very competitive. Children compete for the attention of their parents, their teachers, their friends. Look at me, look what I'm doing. Hey, I'm here. The need for attention becomes very strong and continues into adulthood. The outside dream hooks our attention and teaches us what to believe, beginning with the language that we speak. Language is the code for understanding and communication between humans. Every letter, every word in each language is an agreement. Once we understand the code, our attention is hooked and the energy is transferred from one person to another. It was not your choice to speak English. You didn't choose your religion or your moral values. They were already there before you were born. We never had the opportunity to choose what to believe or what not to believe. We never chose even the smallest of these agreements. We didn't even choose our own name. As children, we didn't have the opportunity to choose our beliefs, but we agreed with the information that was passed to us from the dream of the planet via other humans. The only way to store information is by agreement. The outside dream may hook our attention, but if we don't agree, we don't store that information. As soon as we agree, we believe it. And this is called faith. To have faith is to believe unconditionally.

0: I like that.
1: Is that what you're playing these days?
0: Yeah, man. That's a vibe. You got it. That's a vibe, man.

Are you a fan of martial arts? Are you looking for a tight group of friends to practice martial arts with? The CSU Wrestling Club on campus is a great way to do just that. Their purpose is to serve as a community for people to connect and share their passion for the sport that they love. They are looking to grow the wrestling community in Fort Collins, so they are open to wrestlers of all levels of experience. They train throughout the school year in Glenn Morris Fieldhouse Gym from 7 to 9 p.m. on Monday, Tuesday, Thursday, and Friday. Multiple men and women All-Americans have been produced by this club. If you're interested in joining or are curious for more information, please contact 720-678-3776.

my father was a young man. He got Mickey Mantle's autograph, and with the M shape like the moon, he would contemplate the stars and wish the good times would never come to pass. No, they just don't make 'em like that no more. No, they just don't make 'em like they used to. When my mother was 19, she danced a Tina Turner. 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

0: 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We have another member of Feeder. 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
1: For Fred Durst to tear up our interview, man, it's like, you know, well, the, he needs to calm down, man. 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It's like, Fred, chill out, man. Everything's cool.
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1: You bump, can never. You broke, you're pitiful, you're sad. 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

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Here in the production department, we work hard to make sure that every piece of audio is up to our standards. 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
0: 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One more time. Hey, I'm Sam.
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1: The King of Charlotte.
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0: 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Could I make it shy last night? 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
1: Last night.
0: Could we make it in? 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
1: 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Looks like we're going to have a cool, crisp 42 degrees for first pitch.
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0: 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I have been thinking about the moon lately, and boy, is it far away. Ha, ha, ha. Up next is The Robots by The Robots. Phenomenal! I have been thinking about the sun lately, and boy, is it bright!
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1: In the fall semester of 2023, KCSU experienced multiple critical equipment failures due to a power outage in the Laurie Student Center. Thanks to the collaboration of KCSU's engineering department and our professional engineering consult, the station was able to continue operating at a limited capacity until new equipment could be purchased and installed.

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0: Well, how are you tuning in out here? 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
1: App.
0: Neato, champ. That tablet there can really do a lot. I heard you can catch up in the last 2 weeks of shows you missed.
1: Uh-huh.
0: Well, gee willikers, kid. 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

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Oh, I got you, BB. 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

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But the day that you leave this home, my heart will leave my chest. 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

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I gave you your roots and I had to give you wings. 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

This first segment of the record is designed to improve measurably your listening ability. That's why it comes first. And that's why it's important that you listen as well as you know how to all that follows.

Okay. One of the most outstanding and beautiful sights of the tide pools is sometimes uncle deep blanket of blue brought by the westerly winds in late spring or early summer. This glossy iridescent blue cover may envelop the entire beach area and is comprised of millions upon millions of valella valella by the wild sailors. It's a marvel.

pile of flame. A closer look reveals the great multitudes of animals whose misfortune it was to be pushed by shore, by the wind, and washed up on the reef and sand. Balella balella are part of the carnivores and feed on fish heads, copepods and zooplankton. Although they are close relatives of the Portuguese man of war, which give dangerously painful stings, balella balella do not pose a stinging threat to people. These creatures are floating pelagic colonies of hydroid.

Time for a RAM fact. Did you know that CSU offers students 18 different learning communities designed to help with retention? One is the Key Communities program, which focuses on first-year student success. The Colorado Department of Higher Education named the program one of the top initiatives in the state that is making a difference in helping students graduate. That's the CSU effect. This message is brought to you by the Colorado State University Department of External Affairs.

Thank you very much. Gene Jackson on the drums. Brent Nussey on the bass.

0: And that's how George Washington became the first president of the United States of America. Stephanie, is whatever you're looking at on your phone more important than our country's history?
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0: More important than our founding fathers?
1: 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Do you even follow KCSU? 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

full of lightning, full of brightness, full of kindness. 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

stay on your P's and Q's. Wild Wild West out here. Yeah. It's your boy Willie Smith. Got to stay on your P's and Q's. Yeah. It's the Wild Wild West out here. I'm Willie Smith, the Inspector Gadget. I'm on that 5G, one click and let him, one click and let him have it. High speed soaring, I'm on rad with the intergalactic. Get back at the back, start the spaz panic. It's Willie Smith. Well, let me tell him again. It's the Wild Wild West, I'm Willie Smith with the Inspector Gadget. Got the 5G. We're putting towers up everywhere. 5G, high speed.

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0: Wow, that was a sweet sesh, dudes. 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

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You can sign up for these workshops through their Instagram at the_body_project_CSU.

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1: Why the judge tryna make her suffer? 15, but I'm 17, what a crazy deal. Dinner tray full of green liver, what a crazy meal. 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Cause sentence, they gave me paragraphs, copping flocker from essays that make the time pass. I try

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1: Is that a sika oyo na bota mate? 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

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Chapter 1, The Book of Falador. Riding through the Badlands, Sir Conor Breedon seeks the one with the bulging eye, a foul minion of Theranos who is known only as Thane.

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Can't forget about Chi-Town to get down. LA, DC, England, Netherlands, Italy. This is my story. This is my song. House music lives all life long. 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

0: Me right now. 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
1: Welcome, Twitter. 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
1: Too often for men with no knowledge, so I have developed.
0: Oh, now I know. 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So crazy, I can't think. 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
1: What's going with you?
0: I need you maxing out. 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Can't wife no pass around. These street smarts came with no cap or gown. 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All this wisdom I'm passing down, you'll catch it or not. She too invested, signed with Lex, they invest in my block. Don't hate the player, play the sport. Don't drink no Taylor Port, come take the torch. Another slain rapper, front page of the source. I put a rash on child support, I'm getting paid in court.

0: educated, trying to link. 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
1: Class dismissed.
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0: Hi, you are listening to 90.5 KCSU Fort Collins. I'm your host, The Fool. You're listening to my show, The Tower. What you just heard on the radio was Dancing in the Courthouse by Dominic Fike. Before that was On and On by Joe. And before that was Ain't the Truth by Malcolm Todd, which is off of his brand new album that came out yesterday called Do That Again. I have really enjoyed listening to his new album, but I also have a guest this week. Hello.
1: Hi.
0: Would you like to introduce yourself?
1: Yeah, my name is Brian. I'm learning.
0: Yes, Brian is a shadow here to learn from me, which, you know, I don't think anybody would ever accuse me of being like this great teacher, but I love having shadows on my show and I love being able to share with KCSU. But yeah, basically, typically on this show, I will have on a guest and I will pull a tarot reading and we will go through it. But I forgot my tarot cards at home. I have them on my phone, but I've been busy for the past 5 minutes. So we will get to that part later. But yeah, so anyway, this is my show. It's called The Tower. And from 11 a.m. to 1 p.m., I get to hang out with all of you. And it's been a lot of fun. So what sort of, and you, so you're an adult learner, right?
1: That's true.
0: Yes. And you have, have you lived in Fort Collins for a long time? I know you've mentioned sort of.
1: Yeah, I've lived in Fort Collins for like 30 years.
0: Yeah, that's a long time. But so you've known about KCSU for a while though, right?
1: Yeah, I was in a band for 20 years in this town, and we interviewed on this station a lot, and they supported a lot of the shows that we would do around town. So I have a long history with KCSU, and it's kind of like a circle of life thing to come back here and DJ.
0: That's so fantastic. That's one of the things I love most about KCSU is like feeling like you're a bigger part of a community. I feel like I've said like so many times, but feeling as though you're a part of a bigger community and you get to interact with like so many people outside of just like school and like the student ecosystem. It's one of my favorite things about it. But yeah, so we are going to get back into the music pretty soon. Coming up on our next break, we have Blue Movie by Sneaker Pimps, which I love Sneaker Pimps. My roommate says that they are so British sounding, which, you know, I don't think that's necessarily a bad thing. And I also think that's like a crazy thing to say because she loves the 1975. So I really love Sneaker Pimps. I've been listening to so much of them lately. After that, we are going to listen to Backseat by Balu Brigada, which, for me personally, I feel like Balu Brigada is kind of hit or miss. I know they have a lot of like diehard fans who love everything they do, though. And after that is going to be Ariana Grande's new song, because I am, in fact, just a little bit basic. And that is Hate That I Made, You Love Me, which is one of the new singles that is from her upcoming album, Petals, which I'm really excited about. I am not necessarily the biggest Ariana Grande fan, but I mean, she's so talented. But yeah, we're going to get back into the music. Do you have anything to add before we head out?
1: I'm just really thankful to be here.
0: You're welcome. But yeah, so coming up next is going to be Blue Movie by Sneaker Pimps on 90.5 KCSU Fort Collins. Thank you for listening.

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0: Hi, you are listening to 90.5 KCSU Fort Collins. I am your host, The Fool. You are listening to my show, The Tower. What you just heard on the radio was Hate That I Made You Love Me by Ariana Grande, which is the new single from her upcoming album, Petals. Before that, you listened to Backseat by Balu Brigada, which is a single off of their 2025 release. And before that was Blue Movie by Sneaker Pimps off of their 2002 album, Bloodsport. And yeah, so anyway, I think the takeaway of this last set of songs has been that genre is a concept that means nothing to me. I don't really care about, like, I know a lot of people will try to, like, make a cohesive playlist that, like, goes together through, like, genre or vibe or tone. I don't really do that because I just don't care to. But yeah, I also have a guest this week. So would you like to say hello?
1: Hello. I'm here just learning and, yeah, I'm just enjoying the time.
0: I hope I've been doing a good job. I feel like I'm, like, throwing information at you.
1: My brain isn't the softest sponge all the time, so it's like the dry sponge where the water kind of bounces off of it at first.
0: Yeah,
1: but then I'll start collecting. It's gonna happen.
0: Okay. And also, at KCSU, you usually have to shadow two DJs during your training. So hopefully, when you do your second shadow, you will remember all of the stuff I taught you, and you'll be like, "Oh, that makes sense," and now I understand it even more.
1: I think that's how it's gonna work. I don't think your listeners appreciate how much work you're doing here on this soundboard.
0: At first, it really does seem like a lot, but, you know, once you get into a rhythm, you can't be stopped. It's just, it's going and you're going with it. So, but yeah, the music, every single week, I think I'm going to do, like, this week I'm actually going to put together a cohesive playlist, and then it's Friday night and I'm not doing that. And I'm just, like, playing whatever song has gone triple platinum in my car that week. So I hope you guys are enjoying my brain spit up. But, yeah, what kind of music are you usually into? Have you decided on what kind of show you think you're going to have?
1: I don't know. I mean, I literally listen to everything from experimental death metal to hip-hop and hyper-pop. So, you know, but I am trying to find maybe what other DJs aren't doing, which I don't know yet. And so at first I'll be on rotation, and then I hope to maybe introduce music maybe that's not being heard yet.
0: Yeah. You know, so. I feel like for me, I tend to kind of, like, go through phases with what kind of music I'm listening to. Like, I remember last spring I got, like, super into jazz for, like, 3 months, and I only listened to jazz. And now every time I listen to jazz, I'm like, that tastes like March of 2024.
1: Yeah, it's almost like food, right?
0: Yeah.
1: Like, what tastes good right now?
0: Yeah, that's kind of how I am. I really like having, like, an eclectic playlist. Like, when I'm doing anything, I tend to just put my liked songs on Spotify on shuffle, which has just everything on it. It has, like, 1,200 songs on it, which I actually probably need to condense it down because I don't, in fact, like all of those songs anymore. But yeah, so we are at the end of our break. Coming up next is going to be Ada Vista by Childish Gambino. After that is going to be Promises by Luke Hemmings. And after that is going to be Lovely Sewer by Yves Tumor. So that's what's up next on 90.5 at KCSU Fort Collins.

0: Historic Corps is a nonprofit providing volunteers of all skill levels with hands-on experience on historic structures and lands preservation. 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Information on how you can get involved is available on historicorps.org.
1: Hi, you are listening to 90.5 KCSU Fort Collins. What you just heard on the radio was Love Arcade by Jackson Laird. Before that was Lovely Sewer by Yves Tumor. Before that was Promises by Luke Hemmings. And before that was Ada Vista by Childish Gambino. So you got four songs instead of three. You're welcome. And yeah, so we're back. We've just been listening to music in here. How are we doing? How are we sponging up the knowledge?
2: I think so. I'm a hands-on person, so we'll see. We'll see what happens here.
1: So I also have with me today, this is my show, The Tower, so I usually have a guest on, and we usually read tarot cards, but I forgot my tarot cards at home today. Because I was running late. But that's okay, because I have my trainee Brian here today. And so the objective of this episode of The Tower is learning. So it's okay. But yeah, so anyway, obviously most of us have DJ names here. Have you started thinking about yours yet?
2: I have a couple of ideas. One is Busy V.
1: Okay.
2: Kind of a weird one.
1: Where does that come from? Where does that stem from?
2: So those are the initials of my name, Brian and Villers, and I am always busy. So like I have a bad habit of always needing to be doing something. And I just thought it would be a funny rap name if I ever decided to become a gangster rapper. So.
1: Okay, well, I will keep an ear out for that on the gangster rap scene, which as everybody knows, I am very active in. But yeah, so you said you have a couple. What else are we working with?
2: I had an idea of Hilltop was one name. And I had a long time ago, I thought I would be Hilltop to the -6. So I could also be one over Hilltop to the 6. So that would be two choices.
1: Would that be DJ Hilltop or just Hilltop?
2: I don't know about the DJ before it thing. Like I like it and then I'm not sure. I like how you don't. That hasn't come up in my training yet.
1: Yeah.
2: And so I'm still mulling over, but I'm making a list and I'm not going to use AI. I'm just going to use my brain to come up with this.
1: Well, actually, we don't use any AI at KCSU. That's like a very strict rule that we have here, one that I really like. So.
2: Yeah, we're not going to kill any trees coming up with my DJ name.
1: Thank you. No temperature pollution coming from here.
2: That's right.
1: But no, I think I like Busy V. I think that's fun. I also, my DJ names, I've always sort of had thematically go with like the theme of my show. Like when I first started, I had a show about pirates and I was DJ Tortuga, which my dad still calls me Tortuga. I think he's forgotten my actual name at this point, but... and I co-host a show with DJ Disc Jockey during the school year, where we have a show called Heartthrobs, and he is DJ Pacemaker and I am DJ Heartbeat, and that's always a lot of fun. But for this show, I'm the fool because it's like tarot cards, and the cards sort of go through like the fool's journey, and the first card is the fool card, which is basically just like a young person who has yet to experience life. So I get to be the fool on this show because this is my journey.
2: I love how much thought you've put into that.
1: It's just like, I love KCSU. KCSU is kind of like the extracurricular that I do for myself. So it's kind of like, I really run away with my brain when I come into KCSU. But yeah, we're going to get back into the music. Coming up next is going to be Disaster by Conan Gray. On 90.5 KCSU Fort Collins. Thank you so much for listening.

0: slaps. Who is this?
1: Glass Cases. And they're local.
2: Surrender!
0: Yo, this slaps. Who is this?
1: Plasma Campus. They're local, too.
0: Yo, dude, this freaking slaps. Like, who is this?
1: This is Zerk, and
0: I know they're local!
1: Your new favorite band is right in your backyard. 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

0: I'm Brian. You are listening to 90.5 KCSU Fort Collins, and this is the show, The Tower. We have just listened to Gnarls Barkley, Tomorrow Died Today. Before that, we listened to Mioski by Stranger Love, and even right before that was the song Disaster by Conan Gray.
1: Awesome! Oh, okay. We switched spots, so now Brian is flying this plane, and I am sitting in this very creaky chair that you can hear creaking through the microphones.
0: And if this were an actual plane, you would not want me to be flying it at all.
1: Yeah, well, if this were an actual plane, you wouldn't want me to be flying it either. No, my brother is a pilot for the Air Force, and I don't think that should be a fact that's true.
0: Yeah, I'm sure he does well.
1: Like, I've seen you wipe boogers on your car seat. You should not be flying planes.
0: Well, luckily, all we're doing is flying you through into the afternoon right now.
1: Yes. But yeah, so we are officially in the second hour of our show, which means that for the rest of the show, Brian's going to be at the steering wheel.
0: So
1: I think you're going to do great.
0: Okay. There's a lot of buttons. I'll tell you that.
1: Yeah, but you only need to know like four of them.
0: Okay. Very encouraging.
1: It's okay. We've all been there. I remember my first couple shows. I wouldn't even like turn off. Like the program we use is called Zeta, and like, when you leave, you turn it on to auto, so it like takes care of itself so that music can keep playing when nobody's here. And when you come in, you're supposed to turn it to manual so you can like set it up. My first show ever, I just sat and watched Zeta play because I was too scared to turn it on to manual.
0: I have to admit, I would not want to see my heart rate right this second.
1: So. Yeah.
0: But I'm doing okay.
1: You're doing great. But no, I definitely, it's definitely something that the more you do it, the easier it gets, until it's just like, it's like riding a bike.
0: Yeah, if that bike had a whole bunch of buttons and computer screens on it.
1: I actually don't really like riding bikes. I don't know why I use that as an example. But
0: riding a bike is a lot easier than this, I'll tell you that.
1: How far into your training are you?
0: I've done two trainings.
1: Okay, so you're just getting ready to get into the booth.
0: That's right. This is my first time stepping into the booth as a DJ.
1: Wow, so you've never even ridden a bike before, and you don't even get training wheels at all.
0: That's right. I'm just kind of falling over and crashing.
1: Hey, you're not crashing at all. You're doing
0: great. Right.
1: But no, now next week when you go in to do your booth training, you're going to know so much more than everybody else.
0: Yeah, actually, this is going to be a good thing. This mm-hmm. is going to be a good thing.
1: And you can name drop me and you can be like, yeah, I learned from The Fool. She's really cool. She is the best show ever.
0: I will say you have been extremely kind. I'm not even going to lie about that.
1: Okay. So we're going to get back into the music. So coming up next, actually, I think our songs are a little out of order because I know that this is the song that's next. So coming up next.
0: Coming up next, we are going to hear Out of Control by She Wants Revenge.
1: All right. So thank you for listening. We're going to go.

0: Well, hey there, champ. What did you do on that tablet there? You've been on all day.
1: KCSU.
0: Well, how are you tuning in out here? You don't have radio.
1: App.
0: Neato, champ. That tablet there can really do a lot. I heard you can catch up in the last 2 weeks of shows you missed.
1: Uh-huh.
0: Well, gee willikers, kid. Do they have any games on that app?
1: Sports.
0: Holy cow! Well, I'll let you get back to downloading the KCSU app on your device's app store. Good talk, son.

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0: Hey, this is Brian. You're listening to 90.5 KCSU Fort Collins. And we just listened to Slater, Cannibalism. Before that was the local band Post Paradise with The Antibody. And right before that was the artist She Wants Revenge with Out of Control.
1: Yes. So you are listening to my show, The Tower. And yeah, we have Brian on today, and Brian is our trainee who is doing a really good job. I made Brian switch places with me halfway through the show, and so for the past half hour, he has been fully in the driver's seat all by himself, and you know what? You are doing a lot better than I did when I first shadowed.
0: I don't even think I've clicked across two computer screens before.
1: Yeah, it's
0: that's how much I am not a tech savvy person, but that's okay. This is going all right, you know.
1: It feels like a lot at first, but once you sort of like get in the rhythm, it really moves quickly.
0: Yeah, I can tell it's gonna be okay. Everything's gonna be okay. We're gonna navigate you well through your afternoon.
1: Mm-hmm. But no, so we were just talking about like if you wanted to co-host a show.
0: Yeah, I would love to have a. I think I would probably want to co-host because mm-hmm. I'm seeing the value in bouncing off of each other and not just being by ourselves.
1: Yeah.
0: On this.
1: During the school year, I have a show that I co-host with one of my like now very, very good friends that we became friends through co-hosting, and it's just so nice to have like, because like when you're sitting in the booth all by yourself, like you run out of things to talk about, even if you have a theme and like you have like something lined up. There's just lots of ums and uhs and likes because you're all by yourself. But having like another person to talk to and to bounce off of is, especially when you're first starting and you're like building your confidence behind the mic, I think is really awesome.
0: Yeah, I'm actually just seeing the value in having a theme and not just coming in here with your head blank and there's a lot to this.
1: That's the thing. And like you have to be careful with your themes because like I started my first ever show. I had a pirate theme and I just ran out, and I was going to talk about like a different pirate every episode, and I just ran out of cool pirates so quickly because I was like, yeah, you know what they do. He committed crimes too. It's like, hey, so everything the guy did last week, this guy did that too. But yeah, it's also like, and like with show themes, like I've had three different show themes, and some people pick one and stick to it the whole time. But like, I think it's so fun to mix it up.
0: Yeah, I mean, I'm super interested in local music, so I'm probably mm-hmm. going to lean towards that just a little bit.
1: Yeah.
0: But overall, yeah, you do want to keep it fun and keep it interesting, I suppose. So.
1: Yeah, and especially like being in a local band, you probably definitely have like your finger on the pulse of what's going on.
0: I do love going and seeing live music as much as possible. And I think as the world heads more towards automation and grossness, I think the connection you find in just watching people play live music and enjoying it together is going to become more important.
1: Well, I think that's like, that's the separation of it, is because like you, like obviously there's so much just like stuff that's just being turned out for the sake of turning a profit. But like, I feel like when you go to like live music, that's like where you feel like the connection, and that's where you feel like you're like, your heart is beating in time with the rhythm, you know?
0: Yeah, I don't think you can digitally reproduce that feeling.
1: Yeah. All right. Well, we are going to wrap up our break. So if you have any song suggestions, you can.
0: Oh, yeah. We'd love requests. So please text in a request to 970-538-5278. That's 970-538-KCSU.
1: Please text. Please do not call. If you call, I'll get really scared and I won't answer. But yeah, so coming up next is going to be Baby Come Back with Troy Havalona on 90.5 KCCU Fort Collins. Thank you for listening.

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0: Hi, this is Brian, and you are listening to 90.5 KCSU Fort Collins. The show is called The Tower, and we just... Oh, and...
1: No, go ahead.
0: I'm sorry. We just listened to Baby Come Back by Troy Giavalona.
1: Yes, but...
0: Oh, my bad. We just listened to All Them Witches, and the song was called 41. Before that was the band The Pixies, who had the song was Wave of Mutilation. And it all started off with Baby Come Back by Troy Giavalona.
1: Yes. So, hi, I'm The Fool. I'm your usual host. But we have a trainee in the station today, which is so exciting. I love having trainees. It's so fun. I get to pass down my knowledge and pretend like I have any. It's great.
0: I feel like I'm 12 years old right now. I'm so nervous. So this is great.
1: No, it's okay. It's like, it is. It's kind of nerve wracking, but you know, no, it's fun. I just like KCSU. I feel like you're always learning new things because we don't have a very big budget. So things are always breaking. So you're always learning on how to fix radio things and more how the radio works.
0: Well, you've been an awesome teacher, and you even let me pick a couple songs. So you are like the opposite of a control freak, I would say.
1: I try. Yeah. I try. I do like a lot of times when I have a shadow, I do end up like standing, like fully standing up and like facing the wall, be like, I know you're doing great. I just can't look. So that actually is probably the biggest compliment I could receive because...
0: Yeah, you're very brave, so thank you.
1: I am my father's daughter. I am a control freak, so and I'm really trying to let that go, but...
0: Well, I think you've been an awesome teacher, so I'm really thankful.
1: That's... Oh my gosh, that makes me really happy. But, yeah, so this is probably going to be the last break of the show today. I've had a great time. I hope all of you lovely listeners have had a great time. And unfortunately, Brian will not be back next week, but I will be back next week.
0: Woo!
1: So if you tune in from 11 a.m. to 1 p.m. on Saturdays, you get to listen to The Tower with me. And it's always a fun time. I always have a good time. I burn my little CDs that I bring in for you guys, and I say, this is the music I like, so this is the music you have to listen to because it's my show and I say so. So...
0: Well, you really do work hard to give everybody a different experience than they're usually going to get here. So I think it's awesome.
1: It truly, like, it is just like whichever song is going like triple platinum in my car.
0: Awesome.
1: But we're reaching the end of our break. So we are going to get back into the music. There is another show coming up right after this. I do forget the name, but I do know that it is a great show. So that's coming up next. That'll be 1 to 3. So stay tuned for them because they're great DJs because KCSU is awesome. So
0: awesome. Well, thanks to all of you for listening to me learn how to do this. And thanks to my awesome teacher.
1: Aw, you're welcome. But yeah, so we're going to get back into the music and coming up next is going to be...
0: Oh, coming up next, we're gonna listen to Paranoid Android by Radiohead.
1: Which, also, quick rant, my brother doesn't like Radiohead. I was like in the car with him and he was driving and I was playing music and he was like, I don't wanna listen to this. And I was like, you don't like Radiohead? And he was like, no, I just don't like this song. And I was like, it sounds like you don't like Radiohead, you loser.
0: No, well, this song is a reference to my favorite books, Hitchhiker's Guide to the Galaxy as well. So this is a wonderful twofer.
1: All right. Well, thanks for listening, and I'll see you next week.

0: 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And I've been waiting for a girl like you
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I am DJ Star, and you are currently listening to Hot Takes. So unfortunately, my co-host is not here today because she has fallen ill, but that's okay. We're still going to get some music going today. But basically, the point of our show is that we have you guys, the listeners, send in some hot takes. And with that, we discuss them, kind of debrief them on air, and we kind of give in our opinions of our own. So to start it off, I did just want to say happy Pride Month to anybody who is celebrating this month. It is the 6th of June. And that brings me to want to talk about some hyperpop. Hyperpop is a genre with a lot of queer artists because of its very like maximalist self-expression. It's very intertwined within the LGBTQ plus community. I love hyperpop. I think it's so fun. We talked about this a little bit on the show last week, but it's such a fun genre because it's just like, it's a lot in a way. Like, it's almost overstimulating, but in a very fun way, if that's like the vibe you're going for. It's just pop times 10. And yeah, some artists that I feel like really popped off with that, like 2024, Charlie XCX, I would say she was really doing well with that, and she researched it for sure. Like the Sweat Tour, the one that she went on with Troye Sivan, I feel like that one just really, it was very exciting to me. I was so sad when I did not make it. That is the show that I probably grieve every single day that I did not make, but it is okay. With that, I was thinking the next song we listen to would be some Charlie. Apple was really popular online when it first came out, and it is a song that I really like. I don't know if people think it's overplayed, but personally, I still like it. I really like that one. So the song that we are going to listen to next is Apple by Charlie XCX. Thank you so much for listening.

0: Wow, that was a sweet sesh, dudes. Now what?
1: I'm not too sure, but we have to get this out there somehow.
0: How about KCSU?
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0: Nice, let's keep on rocking.

KCSU Fort Collins 90.5 FM. I am back, DJ Star. And what you just listened to, the last song, was Living My Truth featuring BC Kingdom and Liz by Sophie. Before that was Rush by Choice Yvonne. And the one before that was Apple by Charlie XCX. Personally, never heard the song that I just played, the one Live in My Truth, but I really like that one. I might have to start listening to Sophie a little bit more. I'm surprised I've been missing out on this for so long. But we do have a take to talk about that was sent in by a listener. And so I'm just gonna read it out word for word. This person said, black mouth jewelry sometimes makes your teeth look more yellow than normal. So I'm gonna have to disagree with this one. Personally, I am somebody who has quite a few piercings, and I think I have like 10 or 11. And for me, piercings is just like a big form of self-expression. And I honestly, like, I have silver, but I think it's really cool when somebody has like a full setup of black jewelry. And I mean, I've never noticed it changing the color of their teeth. Maybe I'm not looking hard enough, but I feel like I'm just more distracted about the fact that they have some pretty cool piercings on them. But yeah, I don't know. For me, it feels like a way to just like feel a little bit more like myself and more fun. Like for me, I don't know. It just feels like it adds something to like my appearance that I don't have to add every day, if that makes sense. It's not like, oh, like I'm picking out my outfit every day. It's like I always have this jewelry on me. Like it embeds, it becomes a part of me personally, I feel. And I think there's so many piercings that are so like could be a lot more like experimental. And I mean, that kind of goes with just even with like music in general. I think everything that's experimental is pretty cool because it's just interesting to see how people can kind of like play with their own like form of self-expression and the way that they're like being perceived to other people a little bit. So I don't know. Personally, I just don't think about the color of somebody's teeth all that much when they're wearing the jewelry. I'm more focused on the actual jewelry. Yeah, but anyway, like, yeah, experimental is just like very, very cool stuff to me. I was thinking about that and I was like, I think that's why I enjoy like alternative like indie music so much, because people can get so creative with it, and anything that like is slightly outside of the box, I really enjoy. That being said, I queued up some songs for us to listen to. I was thinking to some alternative indie sort of music, because just following with the vibe of people just experimenting with different forms of like expressing themselves. So the next song that I want to play for us is going to be Just Like Heaven by The Cure. Then after that will be Measure of Your Madness by a local band, Carbon Choir. And after that will be 15 Step by Radiohead, because Radiohead is honestly one of my favorite bands ever, personally. So yeah, thank you so much for listening, and let's get into it.

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KCSU Fort Collins 90.5 FM. I am DJ Star, and let's talk about the last few songs we listened to. So the one you just heard was 15 Step by Radiohead. Before that was Measure of Your Madness by Carbon Choir. And before that was Just Like Heaven by The Cure. You know, one song by The Cure I really like is Boys Don't Cry. I think that one is so good. I have a big poster of it in my living room. It is one of my prized possessions. But this is Hot Takes, so let's talk some hot takes. One that we had a listener send in was that they said first dates should be 50-50. So let's talk about that. Again, maybe I'm just feeling extremely disagreeable today, but I can't fully agree with that one. I mean, like, not that 50-50 is bad or anything like that, but I feel like it's also very much okay if it's like 60-40, 70-30. And sometimes I think it all comes down to who asked out who, you know? Like, if you're asking somebody out, you're probably gonna put in a little bit more effort because, like, you're the one who, you know, provoked it. I don't really know what more to say about that. I mean, like, 50-50, again, I don't think that's necessarily a bad thing at all, but sometimes it could feel good to be able to spoil the other person a little bit. I don't know. I'm somebody who definitely, I don't mind, like, giving more, if that makes sense. But that's my opinion there. I guess it kind of depends on if this person, like, what exactly... No, actually, I was going to say it depends on what exactly they were talking about. But even if it's about paying, like, I don't even feel that way. Like, I don't know. I feel like whoever asked out who generally pays a little bit more. And even if that's not the case, like, it doesn't really matter at all. Or in my opinion. That's just how I feel about it, I guess. But at the end of the day, it kind of just comes down to who you're with and what makes you the most comfortable and all that stuff. But with that, I was thinking we get some more music going in here. The next song that I want to play is Sexy to Someone by Claro. I really enjoy Claro. I really like her song Bags. That is one of my... Bags is just so good. But anyways, I'm gonna stop yapping and let you guys listen. So thank you so much for listening, and I will see you next break.

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KCSU Fort Collins 90.5 FM. I'm DJ Star, and you are currently listening to Hot Takes. So the song that we just heard was Lucky If I Love You by All Feels. Before that was Nice to Each Other by Olivia Dean. And before that was Sexy to Someone by Claro. I loved every single one of those songs personally. But once again, in the nature of hot takes, let's talk about a hot take. This one is actually one of my own. And what sparks me to think about this is I just feel like so many artists are going on tour right now. Which, don't get me wrong, I absolutely love live music. That is just like one of my favorite things ever. But my hot take is I think that there should be a cap on how early people can show up to the venue and get in line. It just makes me think of this because there's a lot of very, very popular artists. And of course, when people get like super close, like pit tickets or something, like they want to be barricade, which I totally understand. But I also see a lot of stuff online where people will literally show up days and days like in advance and just be camping out at the site, which I mean, I guess if it works for them, it works for them. And maybe I'm just thinking about this very biasly because I can't do that. But I think that there should be a little bit of a limit of how early you can show up, because that's just like not something that's possible for everyone, you know? Like if people have work and you can't take off days before, it just sucks if everybody got the same ticket, but you immediately have no fighting chance of being up close because somebody else was already waiting there. I don't know how long the cap should be. I mean, maybe a day, a few hours. I mean, I also just, I don't know. I mean, those are very strong people who are able to show up that much in advance and just be sleeping outside for a close spot. So, I mean, I guess in that situation, they worked for it. But, I don't know, just to make it a little bit more fair and accessible for everybody, I personally feel like there should be a cap on how early you could do that. And maybe this is just because I'm a little bit scared, because Phoebe, I feel like we talk about Phoebe so much on this show, but she recently just announced that she's going on tour, and she is coming to my area, and I am so excited, and I absolutely want to try to get tickets. But I just know that she also has a very strong fan base that is willing to do a lot, and I'm nervous that I'll get really good tickets and then I'm still not going to be up close to be able to see. So maybe I'm just being a little selfish by saying that, I don't know. But with that being said, I was thinking about like songs that I would just absolutely love to hear live, or I feel like songs that would be very, make you feel like you're levitating sort of thing if you heard them live. So the next song that I was thinking that we could listen to would be The Greatest by Billie Eilish. So let's go ahead and get into that. Thank you so much for listening.

KCSU Fort Collins 90.5 FM. I am DJ Star, and you are currently listening to Hot Takes. So, that last song you just heard was Francesca by Hozier. Before that was From the Dining Table by Harry Styles. Before that was Rosy Cheeks by Origami Hands. And before that was The Greatest by Billie Eilish. But, start of the hour, let's re-go over what this show is really about. So, the show is Hot Takes. Unfortunately, my co-host is not here today. But, the idea is that we have you guys, the listeners, send us in some of your opinions and hot takes. We read them on air. We talk about the opinions, and we just yap for a little, play some music, have a lot of fun. So this one that I'm gonna start with actually is a little bit of a hot take of my own. Not really a hot take, honestly. I'm gonna call this one a lukewarm take because I'm not feeling that passionate about it. But let's talk about morning people and night people. So personally, I am definitely a lot more of a night owl, and I'm gonna talk about why I think it's just better. I feel like at night, it's so much more quiet, not a lot of people are up, you really get to just do whatever you want. Like, it's so chill, whatever, but also, on the other hand, I do understand, like, when I do wake up in the morning, on the rare occasions I'm able to get up before 11 a.m., I feel so productive, so I understand why people get up in the morning, because you have, like, a whole day ahead of you, but at the same time, I feel like I still have my day, I just do my day, and go to sleep at 4 a.m. Like, it works for me. I mean, I also do just work a lot of closing shifts, so I like to justify it to myself in that way and just say that that's just the way it has to be, but that might just be me coping with the fact that I literally can't get up early. But I'm gonna stick with Team Night Owl forever, even though realistically I know waking up early in the morning is probably a lot better. But I also feel like people who wake up super early in the morning always have this attitude that they think they're better, and I can't get with it personally. I don't know, like, if you wake up super early, generally you're going to bed at like 8 p.m and I feel like get up, the night is still young, what can I say? But anyways, that being said, I was just thinking the next few songs we listen to could just be a little bit more chill vibes, a little calm of the night. So the next song that we are gonna listen to is gonna be Son of Sam by Elliott Smith. Thank you so much for listening.

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I'm DJ Star and you are listening to Hot Takes. That last song we just heard was Girl at a Party by Autumnal. Before that was These Streets I Know by Jenny on Holiday. And before that was Son of Sam by Elliot Smith. So as I said, Hot Takes, we kind of just talk about opinions, things that we're thinking. And right now, I want to talk about Love Island. I don't know how many of you saw yesterday's episode, but I feel like things are really starting to pick up. It's starting to get interesting. So I want to talk about my opinions on the couples. I think that Melanie and Sincere, they seemed very cute together at first, but in my opinion, I don't see them lasting. I just think...

it seems they communicate very differently, and she's been getting quite defensive over a lot of things going on, and I just don't see it going well in the long run. It's really funny. I see a lot of people saying it reminds them last season of Jeremiah and Hoda, which I just think is a little bit funny. But on top of that, I would say Anaya and Casey, they seem to have been going strong. I would say, personally, I think they've been the most unproblematic couple of the season so far. I mean, I haven't really seen much that stuck out to me of them not going well, so I guess we'll just kind of see how that turns out. I mean, it's only been a few days, so truly anything could happen with anybody. But I did find it interesting, that little tension moment that happened between Kata and Melanie when there was that challenge where they were like dunking each other in the, what was it even, that like pink goo. Oh my gosh, me and my roommate were watching that episode and we were like jaw dropped in awe, because we were like, oh, this is, there's no way that they're not gonna end up getting into some sort of fight at some point. I just feel like even though they said there were no hard feelings, it absolutely felt like there were some hard feelings behind it. Yeah, I don't know. Maybe that's my hot, or not even hot, but lukewarm take. I think reality TV is really good. I don't know. I really enjoy it. I mean, yes, it's a little bit absurd sometimes and you're watching it and you're like, what are these people doing? But it's just entertaining and it's fun. And I think that's the fun part of Love Island. And especially just since episodes come out so often, it's like you can fully immerse yourself into this. And I did not start watching until last season, last summer. But now, like, I genuinely associate the summertime with Love Island. Like, I'm there. I'm sat every single time it comes out. I'm there, personally. And yeah, I think that's the fun part about summertime. Just being able to sit and watch TV and that be okay, you know? Because right now, I'm on my little summer break from school, so it's like I actually have that extra time and I'm gonna spend it being in other people's business, and that's just what I want to do. So with that, I was thinking that we could listen to some songs that just kind of make me think of the summertime, some songs that are giving those vibes, because right now I'm pretty sure it's like 80 degrees outside where I am, and I don't know, it is quite hot. I'm not the biggest fan of the heat. I definitely prefer the cold, I would say. But one more thing I do want to say about Love Island before I let you guys go, I gotta force you to listen to me talk a little bit more. When it comes to Bea confronting Mel about the way she was acting with that bombshell, like, how are we feeling about that, guys? Because I've been seeing some people on the internet, some people think that, like, yeah, Bea was right to call her out, but then I've seen some people think that Bea only called out Mel for her behavior because she wants Kenzie to go for the bombshell and not Gabriel. And honestly, I personally didn't see it that way, but I could see how people could see it like that, you know? Like, she's trying to make sure that Kenzie has, like, other avenues to explore, I guess, other than the person that she's the most focused on. I don't know. We'll see. I did think it was kind of funny how Trinity and Bryce both left each other and ended up back in the same couple all over again, because it was just funny that there was clearly no hard feelings about it because they both did the same thing. But I'm like, who knows? Maybe they can figure it out. Maybe they'll figure it out. And I guess we'll see. But like I said, let's get into some summertime songs. I'm thinking next song we listen to will be The Heat by Jungle. So thank you so much for listening. I hope you enjoy.

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I am DJ Star, and this has been Hot Takes. I think this might be the last break of my show today, but let's talk about the last one we just played. So the last song was Walter by the Yoppers. The one before that was Good Days by SZA, and the one before that was The Heat by Jungle. Really enjoyed those ones as well. I really do like the Jungle. I don't listen to them a whole bunch, but when I do, I always can get with the music. But yeah, that has been the show. I do have one more take of my own that I kind of want to talk about, and here it is. I think that anybody who says they don't like the entirety of a genre just doesn't listen to enough music. And when I say this, I definitely sound like a huge hypocrite, because whenever anybody asks me what type of music I like to listen to, every single time I always say, I listen to basically everything but country. I have that very basic answer. However, I will admit that there's probably one or two country songs that I can enjoy. You know, like, it's not my main genre. Personally, it's not something that I'm just putting on my playlist and listening to when I'm driving. But it would be a little bit unfair if I said that every single country song out there wasn't for me. You know, I think a lot of people who make that statement, like who say they just like don't like rock or they don't like rap, just haven't really delved into the genre enough, because I feel like so many different genres of music, while they do have their own like kind of definitions, they are very broad, and there's so many different avenues within that genre that they're definitely, I believe that there definitely is something for everybody in every aspect. Like, you can find at least one or two songs that you like, even if they're not your favorite ever. I don't think anybody can just hate an entire genre. And so I feel like if you completely don't like a genre, you should just listen to more of it. And if you listen to every single song in that genre and you still don't like it, then I'll stand down and I'll say that I was wrong. But until then, I don't know. I just feel like it's a big claim to make. But yeah, we're kind of wrapping up the show. It's been super, super fun. I've missed my co-host DJ Montauk so dearly, but hopefully she will be feeling better next week and be able to join us again. So with that, I'm gonna leave you guys with some songs to listen to. Coming up next, I have Hairspray by the Jimmy Austin, and then after that I want to play Dark and Handsome by Blood Orange, and after that it will be Lithonia by Childish Gambino. I really like Childish Gambino. I think he is definitely one of my favorite artists for sure. I was very sad. I wanted to go see his concert. I think it was last year. Got canceled right before I could go. I was so, so very heartbroken, but you know, that's okay. Things happen. Maybe he'll go on tour again and I'll be able to show face, make my appearance. But anyways, I'm gonna go ahead and let you guys listen to some more music. And thank you so, so much for listening. We'll see you next week, Saturday, from 1 to 3.

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Those existential blues has got me. I don't know what I'm gonna do. Feel like living down there in one of them zoos. Cause I got me a cosmic case.

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Keep rocking now.

0: trying to play you out, trying to see into your soul, babe. I wanna make you see that there's so much to you. I wanna check it out so I can see what's underneath, babe. I wanna pull you close and get lost inside of you.
1: Yeah, you wanted to.

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0: Well, how are you tuning in out here? 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
1: App.
0: Neato, champ. That tablet there can really do a lot. I heard you can catch up in the last 2 weeks of shows you missed.
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0: Well, gee willikers, kid. 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

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Was a brothel before it was ours. And Mum thought that was the funniest thing she'd ever heard when she found out. She told all her friends about it.

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Oh, I got you, BB. 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

and the masks that the monsters wear to feed upon their